like the legend of the phoenix. Huh. 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

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Got

0: Villains don't perceive themselves as wrong, and all heroes do not wear capes. Villains are made, not born. Most times, the villain and the hero's beginnings, unlike their endings, take nearly identical shape and form.
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0: 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Let's make a bet. 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
1: 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That EMBT album was like a different project. Like, now, like, I'm independent, I'm on my own, so. I had to do the right thing. Like, that's why we're doing YC versus your hair, man. Like, it's good to see you now. What's up, man?
2: Man, personally, it's over, so it's guessing. And I see you making the right moves. Yeah. I'm happy for you. I'm sure I say I'm happy for us. Let's get this out, man. 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
0: Will you rap us?
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0: 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Villains are made, not born. Most times, the villain and the hero's beginnings, unlike their endings, take nearly identical shape and form.
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The original Richard Ramirez, Christian Rivera, cause my lyrics never sit well, so they wanna give me the chair. 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I'm swearing up and down, they can spit, this shit's hilarious. It's time to put these bitches in the obituary column. We wouldn't see eye to eye with a staring problem. Get the shaft like a staring column. 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Like Apache with a catchy jiggle. I stack chips. 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

0: Inflatable, I'm undebatable, I'm unavoidable, I'm unevitable, I'm on the toilet bowl, I got a trailer full of money and I'm paid it full, I'm not afraid to pull them. 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
0: Yeah, yes it is.
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I'ma tell him I still away go. 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